0: Energy. Hit music only.
1: Let's get down to business. Give you one more night to get this. We've had a million nights just like this. So let's get down to business.

late eventually. So if our time is running out, day after day, we'll make the mundane a masterpiece. Oh my, my, oh my, my love, I take one look at you, you're taking me